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Boarder Dispatch. 4. 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

control of the ambulance, 14 Wilson Road, 79-year-old male, for obvious death, 9 Bravo 1. 14 Wilson Road, 79-year-old male, for an obvious death, 9 Bravo 1. Garcia's Torrington Road and Tollgate Road, 2028.

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0: Fire tech is showing 18. We were dispatched to 14. Which one is it?
1: It was corrected to 18. Did you not copy the radio?
0: Did not copy.
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south side of 18 Pratt Street to 32-year-old female for a fall. She's got just breathing 17 alpha 2. Outside 18 Pratt Street, 32-year-old female fall, 17 alpha 2. 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

0: emergency on Horseman at Creighton Winston, number 18 Pratt Street. 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Needed for pain management. 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

Mostly Dan Angels, Northwest Medic 1 in Morris, number 165 Todd Hill Road, 57, 57-year-old male, possible stroke, he's conscious breathing, 28 Charlie 2, 165 Todd Hill Road in Morris, 57-year-old male for possible stroke, 28 Charlie 2, Christy Tabor Green passed away in Kenyon Roads, 2115.

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0: Milford Ambulance, code 1. 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

Let's see, Norfolk Fire. 270 North Street, residential fire alarm, 52 Bravo 1. 270 North Street, residential fire alarm, 52 Bravo 1. Questions, Rutland Road and Ashtabula Road, 2241.

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1: 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Nothing showing on investigating.
0: Agent 40, you're on scene to enough three with frame. Nothing showing you're investigating at 2253.

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300 hours from EPTL 616 to EPTL 623 to QJL 477. 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

63 ambulance, 17 Calvary Road, Melbourne Horizon, Wagner unit. Room 22, scene 90, 90-year-old female for confusion. She's conscious and breathing, 33 Alpha 1. 17 Calvary Road, Wagner unit. 90-year-old female for confusion. 33 Alpha 1, you're crossing Scanner Road, another Mountain Road, 2044.

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Completed at New Marlboro. 155 Cannon Valley Road. Report of a structure fire. Full response from both. 65 Delta 1. 155 Cannon Valley Road. Full response from Norfolk and North Canyon for the structure fire. 234.

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0: 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Engine and a tanker being requested move up to North Cannon Station. North Cannon and North Fork are operating at New Marlborough for a structure. 65 Delta 1. Engine and a tanker move up to North Cannon Station. 248.
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Drakeville 1 engine to Norfolk for station coverage. 249.

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1: Roger. Drake Phil Fire, additional personnel being requested. Engine to move up to North Fork Station. 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

0: Lakeville Fire Engine and a tanker requested into North Canaan Station. They're operating on a structure in New Marlboro. Engine and a tanker move up to North Canaan Station. They're operating on a structure in New Marlboro. 313. Norfolk Car 3.
1: Andy Winchester to the scene with their tanker, please.
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0: Let's see, Winchester Fire, your tanker being requested mutually into New Marlboro, 155 Canaan Valley Road for the structure, Fire 65 Delta 1. 155 Canaan Valley Road, New Marlboro, your tanker's being requested, 65 Delta 1, 313.

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Pennsylvania Lakeville Fire. 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Tanker requested to the scene 155 Canaan Valley Road in Umar Bar for the structure fire. Engine and the tanker also moved into North Canaan Station. 326.

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0: 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Kerr 3, under response.
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0: The Creekville Tanker 30, inquiring if you need them anywhere.
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Let North Fort, car 3 know, establish on the north hand drive.

0: Carroll City from County Car 1. Left Norfolk Car 3, no water supply has been established on the north unit side.
1: 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Car 3 in response.
0: Car 3, I got it.
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0: Perfect timing, I'll be in the tanker soon.
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2: Copy. 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

Paul's Village Ambulance, Urban Duchess Medic. Respond 2983, Route 7 North, with an 83-year-old female. Difficulty breathing. She is conscious, 6 Delta 2. Remain for 239, Route 7 North. Correction, 293, Route 7 North, for the 83-year-old female with difficulty breathing, 6 Delta 2. Crash rates under Mountain Road and Stein Lane. Time is 0400.

North Kinematic. Respond to 93 Route 7 North. 83-year-old female with difficulty breathing. She's conscious and breathing 6 Delta 2. Pressure center Mountain Road and Stein Lane. Time is 4-0.

0: 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We're en route to Sharon with the medic.
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0: 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Sharing, returning.
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Alpha New Wednesday, males respond 53 Chestnut Street. For the 83 3-year-old female fall, she's purchased a reading 17 Alpha 2. For reading for 53 Chestnut Street, for the fall, 17 Alpha 2, you're crossing State Street and Halbert Ave, time is 5:13.

0: Car 3, how's City?
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1: 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Looking for pain management. From Shizuke and Oliver, it's 521.

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The time is 0800 hours. 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
1: Norfolk, you?
0: We're going to be on a parade detail following road race, which we will be staging at the green, and we'll be on the air and available.
1: Received, Norfolk.

Switchfield Ambulance Medic 1 responding to Morris, number 9, Birch Hill Road. 49-year-old female, lower GI bleed and vomiting. Conscious breathing, 21 Delta 4. Repeating, into Morris,

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1: Roger, Car 9, you're on the air. 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

0: 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Also have a history of a right-sided heart failure.
1: Car 9, copy.
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0: Alarm is sounding on arrival. Science alarm. We're going to continue investigation. They're indicating a possible smoke position in the kitchen. Be out investigating. Stand by.
3: Great, Tom. Thank you.

0: 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Cross streets are Reed Street and the dead end, 947.
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Activated smoke detector. 52 Bravo 1. Repeating, 132 Old Litchfield Road for the activated smoke detector. 52 Bravo 1. Cross streets are Dodge Farm Road and Romford Road. 951.

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1: 2's on scene at 9:52.
2: You can terminate the incident for Old North Road. We'll be en route shortly for the Old Litchfield Road.

0: Sandal City, New Hartford Fire. Respond in the area of Reservoir Road and Ratlam Road for a tree on the wires hanging over the roadway, 55 Bravo 4. Repeating, Reservoir Road in the area of Ratlam Road for the tree on the wires over the roadway, 55 Bravo 4. Send correction 953.
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0: 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CLP pole 1405.
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0: Road, Route 219 will be the closest intersection. And we're going to close 219 at Ratlin Road right now.
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0: Valley Fire, they shut down 219 at 318 for the time being.
1: Received, fire call.
0: Call response.
2: Parking of City's car 10, L City.
1: Parking of City's 10, go ahead.
2: Yeah, dispatch Barkham to the east for that. That's all right to tell. I'll start heading that way.
1: Receive Barkham to east 10. I will dispatch yourself as well. 10-1. Then do you want me to disregard Pleasant Valley then?
2: Yeah, you can disregard Pleasant Valley.
1: Receive. LCD Bar Kansas City's fire. Respond 219 at 318. Requested to shut the road down for a tree on the primaries. Cold response. Repeating. Bar Kansas City's fire. Requested to shut down the road 318 at 219 for a tree on primaries. 10-02, Pleasant Valley Fire, you can disregard the text.

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1: Senator Kurt, you're in the area. 10-09.
2: North King, Unit 1, a medic back in town, back in service. Can you terminate, please?
1: Roger, North Canaan. You're back in town in Century 8, 10-09.

0: respond to the area of Church in Maine for an unknown age juvenile male, unknown medical, 32 Bravo 3. He's out with him. Hello, for name, the code 1. Respond to Church and Main Street, likely behind Town Hall. He's out with a juvenile male, unknown medical, 32 Bravo 3. Time out 1009.
1: Yeah, 4 is finally.
0: Roger, unit 4. You'll have to enter from the street.
1: Copy.
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0: 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You're requested to respond number 2, Knowles Farm Lane. 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The cross streets Meredith Lane in the dead end. Time now 10:25.
1: Medic 1,
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0: scene. There's going to be several hours. Can we get the state out here to shut down 219?
1: Appreciate it, Cartoon.

0: from the air for field fire. EMS personnel requested to respond at number 10 at North Tree Road. On the mail party of the gunshot wound. Time now, 10:46.
1: Norfolk Cartoon,
0: PET
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0: Copy that.
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Thanks for grabbing some. New Milford Fire, requested a response to number 8, Betty Lane, for the residential automatic fire alarm called in by the alarm company. First floor smoke detector.

requested to respond to number 8 Betty Lane for the residential automatic fire alarm called in by the alarm company reporting a first floor smoke detector and negative contact cross street of Sherman Road, 10 mile 11:32.

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1: Martinez East 10, go ahead.
0: Yeah, just be advised, 219-3 opens down to one lane at that tree incident. They have a trooper standing by, just waiting for Eversource to get a tree crew out there. But it is back open to one lane. They'll be picking up our barricade.
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LC Winstead Fire. Respond number 4, Fruit Street, apartment 79-1. Activated smoke detector. 52 Charlie 4, repeating. Number 4, Fruit Street, 79-1 for the activated smoke detector. 52 Charlie 4. Your cross streets are Perkins Street and Halbert Ave at 1218.

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Medic 3. Respond to 5-1 Upson Avenue.

LCD 2 Lakeville Fire, respond to 406 Wells Hill Road, Linden Hill Farm for the activated fire alarm. 52 Charlie 3. Again, 406 Wells Hill Road at Linden Hill Farm for an activated fire alarm. 52 Charlie 3. Cross streets Wells Hill Lane and South Pasture Lane. Timeout 1300.

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Golf Ambulance Code 1, Team Overton Fire. Here requested to respond Sullivan Road by Sullivan Court for the two car motor vehicle accident head-on collision. The vehicle is smoking. Occupants attempting to extricate 29 Delta 2.

0: you're requested to respond Sullivan Road by Sullivan Corp for the two-car motor vehicle accident. Reportedly head-on collision, unknown injuries. Vehicle reportedly smoking, occupants attempting to extricate, 29 Delta 2. The time now is 1335.
1: One, two,
0: route. Do you know when you're 1335?

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0: Roger 181, you're on scene investigating 1338. 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
0: All occupants are out of the vehicle.

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0: 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Contact ring 26 Alpha 4. Repeating 85 South Cane Road, Beckley House, apartment 2 for the sick party, 26 Alpha 4. Cross streets are Sand Road and Grace Way, 1354.
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0: All vehicles have been removed from the roadway. All units will be clear of things.
1: Roger, all vehicles removed. Units will be clear. 14. 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

LC Washington Ambulance. Respond in the area of 198 Beebrook Road by the entrance to Hidden Valley Preserve. Male is 50s, fall off a bicycle, bleeding from the head. Conscious, bringing 30 Bravo 1. Repeating, the area of 198 Beebrook Road near the entrance to Hidden Valley Preserve for the fall off a bike, 30 Bravo 1. Crossings are Juniper Meadow Road and Buffum Road, 1420.

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1: Roger, A2, I'll show you en route 1423, A2 and 42. 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
0: Roger, sir, we'll let you know.

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0: go ahead and head up here with Utility 4. 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
0: Star Medic 4, so they're altered mental with this patient, and we will coordinate a intercept point.
1: Receive 82, would you like Charlie or Delta?
0: Delta.

0: LC 2 Meg 4, requesting the town of Washington. 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
1: Roger. Can you go one more time with the unit IDs?
0: 884, 863.
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0: 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May I report?
1: 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Sorry, downgrade.
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2: We'll be headed BLS. We're going to give New Belford a ring, see if we'll take him. 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

0: Velocity 282. 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I did copy the diversion down to Danbury. Do you want a trauma alert in?
1: Negative on the trauma, affirmative on the Denver. Thank you.
0: 3CV2.

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Cold response. 15-08.

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0: 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Medic 1 per EMS 1, respond via Lead Mine Brook Road to north and cross over to south from there due to the parade.
1: One more time on that.
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0: 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Female city mail, code 1, for the message respond, number 60 Old Ridge Road, for the 77-year-old female, generalized pain, possible infection, 26 alpha 10, crushed the eastern lane of Mozart Lane, 7F1634.
1: Clear Dogwood, I'll be in right to Old Ridge.
2: Medic 1, the entrance is going to be in the lower level under the porch through the back. There's a door under the porch.
1: Crazy, I believe I'm familiar with this address. Thank you.
3: Unit 4 responding.
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2: Eight sixty three to CL.
3: We got a boat fire at Danbury Town Park. We've got two people on the boat at this time, fully involved boat fire.
2: Roger. Has FD been notified already?
3: Negative, we're going to eat it right away. I got people right near the boat.
2: Deep to Danbury on the Lake Authority patch.
3: 863,
2: is there your message? Yeah, I'm trying to help Danbury on the patch here. Deep to Danbury.

0: 863, 865, I'm going to need you down here. Yeah, roger that, I'm in route.
1: Danbury Fire to Lake Authority. By Danbury Town Park. Can you inform us on exactly what you got? We have the fire department responding. We have 34 Marine 1.
0: Fully involved bolt fire approximately 5 feet from the Danbury launch. I still got two people in the water trying to get out of the water.
1: Appreciate it, thank you. The FDs can be pulling up to the boat launch and also getting launching 34 Marine 1 to assist you with getting people out of the water. Is there still active fire at the time?
0: Roger, the update at this time, fully involved at the Danbury Town ramp. I have a total of 6 people in the water. We're able to extricate all 6 people. They're in our vessel now, so we have no injuries at this point.
1: Thank you. We'll let me know.
2: The FD is en route, or should be on scene shortly.
0: Okay, roger, copy. If you can notify Danbury PD, they have black smoke going across the street. They're probably going to have to shut down the road.

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0: 863 to Seattle. We're going to be heading over to the Danbury fireboat with six people on board. Further investigation found there are some minor burns and scratches. They're going to be evaluated by EMS. We'll stand by for a CO unit.
1: Roger.

0: dispatch, unit one. Unit one. Clearing Danbury. Clearing Danbury, 1621.
1: Dispatch, unit four is clear to Milford.
0: Unit four, you're clear to Milford, 1621.
1: Matic 1, same traffic.
0: Roger,

0: 918 CL.
1: 918, go ahead.
0: Any other numbers, that's going right to voicemail.
2: Negative. That's the only number they gave me.
0: Hey, Roger, if they call back, let us know. I left them a message and I'm trying to call them, but it's going right to voicemail. Right?

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Roger, thank you.

Hotel Versailles, this is Trace Thomas, son of ANZ, 28 Danbury Road. Meet PD on scene for fluids in the roadway, status post motor vehicle accident.

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0: Washington today, too, LCD. We're back in quarters. Please terminate the incident. Have a good day.
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0: This is Sinclair Control. Be advised, we made contact with the Aquarian and they're going to be coming out and checking the hydrant.
1: Roger, they had already been notified.

0: LCD 2, Harrington Fire, Harrington Ambulance, respond to 21 Wintergreen Circle, apartment number 2 for an activated fire alarm, 52 Charlie 1. Again, 21 Wintergreen Circle, apartment number 2 for an activated fire alarm, 52 Charlie 1, Cross Street Bentley Drive, timeout 1701, Westside Car 4 responding.
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0: Roger, Engine 2, I'll show you Route 1705. Engine 2, just be advised, alarm company also gave zones 2, 3, 6, and 7, which indicate apartment 1 as well.
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0: 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Again, Winstead Fire, disregard your tones. LC to Winstead Ambulance, respond number 8, Fruit Street, apartment 5, for the fall 17 Bravo 4. Repeating, number 8, Fruit Street, apartment 5, for the fall 17 Bravo 4. Cross streets are Perkins Street and Halibert Ave, 1706.

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0: 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I have confirmed food and smoking the residents. 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

0: Kelsey, how are we teaching you?
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1: 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Car has been self-ventilated, 1708.
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LC 2 Norfolk Ambulance Medic 3, respond number 9, Shepherd Road, Meadowbrook, Unit Mike 11. 67-year-old female, abdominal pain, conscious green 1, Charlie 6. Repeating, 9 Shepherd Road, Meadowbrook, Mike 11 for abdominal pain, 1, Charlie 6. Cross street to Greenwich Road, West and John J. Curtis Road, 1710.

0: 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You show all units clear. 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

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He's conscious of breathing tickets and a cold response. 38 Barron's Road in stage, 30-year-old male, psychiatric crisis. Car seats are Gillette Road and Richards Road, 1733.

0: Let's see, no, Hartford Annual, second call, second crew needed, Pleasant Valley Fire, Berkhamsted East Fire, Riverton Fire. New Hartford Road in the area of Ripley Hill Road for motor vehicle accident, 77 Bravo 3. New Hartford Road in the area of Ripley Hill Road for motor vehicle accident, 77 Bravo 3, 1738.
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0: Let's see, Litchfield Ambulance, 33 Woodruff Lane, Unit 15, at 81, 81-year-old female for fall pain in her side. She's conscious and breathing, 17, Bravo 1. 33 Woodruff Lane, Unit 15, 1081, 81-year-old female for a fall, 17, Bravo 1. This is your West Street and Woodruff Street, 1744.
1: Roger, Pleasant Valley 11, 2 car MVA at 31844. 2 occupants with minor injuries, rescue through the scene in the first 2 engines, 1745.
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0: 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Center 1746. 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
1: 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LV 89, you're route 1747, other unit. Riverton Engine 4, responding, crew 4. Riverton Engine 4, crew 4, 1747.
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an ambulance, 80 Chestnut Street, 1 Bravo is the apartment. It's a 74-year-old female, psychiatric crisis. She's conscious, breathing, 25 Alpha 2. 80 Chestnut Street, 1 Bravo, 74-year-old female, psychiatric crisis, 25 Alpha 2. Cross streets are Gay and Oliver at 1751.

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0: Pleasure Lights, Squad 9-44, Morganbrook with a westbound lane shut.
1: Pleasure Squad 9, here at Morganbrook, westbound's closed. 1757.

Embassy Washington Fire, 200 Churchill Road, residential fire alarm, 52 Bravo 1. 200 Churchill Road, residential fire alarm, 52 Bravo 1, crushing to Popple Swamp and Walker Brook Road, south, 1557.

0: Star One's on.
1: The alarm company spoke with the residents. 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
0: The scene under control, holding all units that are on scene. Route 44 rear room will remain closed.
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Salisbury ambulance, 104 Twin Lakes Road and Stage, 35-year-old male, psychiatric crisis. Call response. 104 Twin Lakes Road and Stage, 35-year-old male, psychiatric crisis. Christy, Tweetalker Road and South Shore Road, CT 12.

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604 Twin Lakes Road and Stage 35, 35-year-old male, psychiatric crisis on a cold response, 1819.

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Psychiatric crisis. 1824.

0: 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Winstead returning.
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1: 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We'll terminate Phillipsville ambulance 1827.

what's in Avon, second call, septic are needed. Northwest Medic 3, 180 Newfield Road, 269, 6 9-year-old male for possible stroke. He's conscious and breathing, 28 Charlie 1. 180 Newfield Road, 69-year-old male for a stroke. 28 Charlie 1. Crusty's or Schumann Road in the town line, 1828.

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0: Pleasant Valley 13, Pleasant Valley 11 will be transporting with the ambulance.
1: Vector command over to 13, 11 is going to transport. 1833.
2: Salisbury Ambulance, one to route the scene.
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Let's see, Wednesday, ambulance, a third call. Well, first medic 130 Willow Street to Glen, room 215. It's a 69-year-old female, respiratory infection with difficulty breathing. She's conscious and breathing, 26 Charlie 2. 130 Willow Street, unit 215, 69-year-old female, respiratory infection, difficulty breathing. She's conscious and breathing, 26 Charlie 2, crested to Keyson Raleigh, 1836.

0: Cowboy City, what's the third call? Number 130 Willow Street, Glen, unit 215, 69-year-old female. 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She's conscious, breathing. 26 Charlie 2, 1840 this time.
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Embassy Norfolk Ambulance, Mutual Aid Winstead, 130 Willow Street, Unit 215. That's a 69-year-old female. Respiratory infection, difficulty breathing. She's conscious and breathing, 26 Charlie 2. 130 Willow Street to Glen, Unit 215, 69.

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0: LCD, Pleasant Valley Command. 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You can terminate the incident for Pleasant Valley Fire.
1: Federal Pleasant Valley units are released, and we'll terminate the Pleasant Valley Fire. 1856.

Charlotte First Responders, number 18, Old Town Road, say 55, 55-year-old male for vertigo. Scotch is Sprizzy 26 Alpha 3. 18 Old Town Road, 55-year-old male for vertigo. 26 Alpha 3, across streets are North Hollow and Tell Road, 1850.

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1: Roger, 10393. That vessel registration was Connecticut 9030 Alpha Sierra, and we'll be clear.
0: Roger.

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He's conscious and breathing, 33, Charlie 3. 17 Cobble Road, Wagner Unit, room 17, 90-year-old male, lower GI bleed, 33, Charlie 3. Proceeds Canyon Road and Undermountain Roads, 1920.

See Salisburyville, 17 Cobble Road, the Wagner Unit. 90-year-old male for lower GI, bleed 33, Charlie 3. 1924 is Tom.

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1: Register 4, all East Harlan units are clear, we'll terminate 1934.

Infractions going to Connecticut Boating Cert, Papa, 177-6759, DOB of reference, 8388. It will be infraction one count, 15-129, subsection A, subsection 1. 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Just advise case number, please.

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Pussy South Ambulance, a second call, number 36, Long Pond Road, 284, 84-year-old female for a fall. She's conscious and breathing, 17 Alpha 4. 36, Long Pond Road, 84-year-old female for a fall, 17 Alpha 4. Procedure, Sharon Road and Valley Roads, 1944.

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0: 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Any other responding units, code of scene, please.
1: Salisbury Ambulance 2, you're at Long Pond. 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